Wasn't hard to love you. 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Didn't have to try.

Deja, never asked you why. Drove you to the station, never asked you why.

trying to catch your eye. All the boys are waving, trying to catch your eye.

I didn't always understand you. 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I felt punished for loving, broken for trusting, tired of being the strong one.